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0: 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Put your hands up.

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1: 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For a second there, I thought it'd last forever. 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When I look

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0: 'cause I'm gonna have to ride it tonight. All my girls at the party, look at that body, shaking that thing like you never did see. Got a nice package, alright.
1: Edit.
2: 4, 3, 2, 1.